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I tried to smile with all my might, I wanted so bad to spit. 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